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0: Hey folks, it's Sparky here. Let's make Monday nights rock right here on Almeria Radio. 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

I wonder if you're lonesome tonight. You know, someone said the world's a stage and each must play a part. 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
1: Hi, John Alex here. 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

Yep, it's good to get up early in the morning. A very good morning, everyone. It's Friday. It's the 17th of July, 2026. It's just gone 7 a.m. I'm Fiona M. I'm standing in for Sharon this week. She'll be back with you on Monday morning. How is everyone today?

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2: The live chat is open for the day. If you want to get involved with the show, pop onto almariaradio.live or almariagold.com and you can say hello to me and the other listeners. Just like Catwoman, a very good morning, Catwoman. No, I hope it's not going to be as hot as it was yesterday. We have been downgraded to only a yellow warning for extreme heat today and a high of 40 degrees. So a couple of degrees cooler, so hopefully it's going to get a little bit better very, very soon. Just stay hydrated. And a very good morning to Super Noodles, who joined me on the live chat. I hope you and Gordy are very good.

from 1990. That was Blue Savannah there by Erasure. So we're going to bring it up to date today. This is 2026. It's a brand new one from Chaka Khan and Snoop Dogg, and it's called Boogies in My Soul.

Kim Wilde there with four-letter words from 1989. Very good morning to John, Alex and to Donnie, who both joined me on the live chat. If you want to be like them, get on to almariaradio.live or almariagold.com. Hope you guys are good and are going to have a fabulous weekend.

0: That was Whitney Houston there and Million Dollar Bill. Catwoman saying it was 39 in the shade on her patio just after 8 o'clock last night. Yeah, yesterday was particularly bad. Hopefully today will be a little bit cooler.
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5: The perfect way to start your day. 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
6: Very good morning, everyone. Yes, this is the perfect way to start your day. It is the Wakey Wakey Show. It's not with Sharon M this week. It's with me, Fiona. Sharon will be back with you on Monday. Still to come this morning, we will let you know what's happening in and around the area so you can plan those all-important nights out. And we'll, of course, let you know what's happening across the Almeria radio stations today as well. So coming up very, very soon, I've got another brand new track for you right after this one, which is now classed as a golden oldie. It's more than 40 years old. It's Fame by Irene Cara, and it spent 3 weeks at number one on this very day back in 1982.

That was today's golden oldie, believe it or not. That was 1982. Irene Cara there with Fame, spending 3 weeks at the number one slot back on this very day. So we're going to bring it up to date again this morning. This one is the brand new one by the band Perry. It was out last Friday and it's called You Lie. Little country number here.

0: That was the band Perry there with today's brand new track. That was called You Lie. It was released last Friday. I quite like that one. So let's find out now what's happening in and around the area.
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0: So what's happening today, Friday the 17th of July? At Nopal Restaurant in Arbalais at 5pm, it's live music, it's Sax with Tim. The Mucky Duck in Toorey at 7pm, it's Andy Owen. 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Anto's Bar in Vera at 8 o'clock, they've got Kendo's karaoke. And the Emerald Isle in Mohaka at 9pm, they've got karaoke night too. Valerie Mohaka at 9pm, it's Disco on the Terrace. On Saturday the 18th of July at La Trapeza in Toorey, 7pm, it's Max Cancer Fundraiser in memory of Paul. Paul Messenger from One Love, music from DNA. The New Bar International in Arbalais at 8 o'clock, it's Accolade. Marina Restaurant in Los Gallardos at 8 o'clock, it's karaoke night. And Sensations Restaurant in Mohaka at 9pm, it's Marlon Shipley. Valerie in Mohaka at 9pm, it's a silent disco. Miraflores Los Gallardos at 9 o'clock, it's Wendy Brooks. And the Hotel Continental in Mohaka at 9pm, it's Ballroom Blitz with Tony T-Bone. Make sure you check with the venue that the event is going ahead as scheduled, and please let them know you heard it here on Al Maria.
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very good morning to Bobby Gray, who's joined me on the live chat. I hope you're good, Bobby. Don't forget you can catch Bobby Gray on the wireless at midday on 95.5. Hope you're going to have a good weekend, Bobby. Right.

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0: with Sharon M.
1: Very good morning, everyone. This is the perfect way to start your day. It's Friday, the 17th of July, 2026. It is the Wakey Wakey Show. It's not with Sharon this week. It's with me, Fiona. Sharon will be back with you on Monday. So I'm going to play this next track for everyone who was at the New Bar International last night for the music quiz. 10 out of 10 for us.

Yous will be singing that all day today. That was Tight Fit there from 1982 with Fantasy Island. Very good morning to Jeff F, who's joined me on the live chat. You can catch Jeff at 8 o'clock on Almeria Gold 95.5 for the Feel Good Factor.

That was The Night There, a classic from Frankie Valli and the Four Seasons. John Alex loving that tune, but he does love his Northern soul. Catch John's Northern show on a Sunday evening on Almeria Gold 95.5. Very good morning to Ian M, who's joined me on the live chat. It's chaos in here this morning. Let's find out what's happening across the Almeria radio stations for the rest of the day. On Almeria Radio 107.5 at 8 o'clock, it's Tim the Legend with The Breakfast Show. 10 a.m, it's Cat Dog's Party Playlist, and at 12 o'clock, it's The Midday Show with Paul Mitchell. 2 p.m, it's The Afternoon Essentials with John Alex, and at 4 o'clock, it's The Right Way. 5 o'clock, it's The 5 o'clock Hit Mix, and at 7 p.m, it's Ready for the Weekend. 8 o'clock, it's Club Life with Alan G. 10 p.m, it's The Boiler Room with Nikki Spoons. At midnight, it's Sky Tech. 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

Just about to hand over to the breakfast shows. You've got Tim the Legend on 107.5 and Jeff Feelgood on 95.5. Massive thank you to everybody who's joined me today and this week. It's been a pleasure to sit in for Sharon at 7 o'clock every morning this week. She'll be back with you on Monday. Whatever you're doing today and the weekend, stay hydrated, try and stay cool, and Sharon will catch you again at 7 o'clock on Monday morning. Have a great day and a great weekend, everyone.

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4: It's Friday, the 17th of July 2026. Good morning. Welcome to the breakfast show, me, Tim the Legend. And a massive thank you and adios for now to Fiona M. Been sitting in for Sharon M. and the Wakey Wakey Show this week. A great job as always, Fiona. Thank you. Great. It was a great show. I was listening. I forgot to sign in till late, but I was listening. Right. How is everybody on this Friday morning? The weekend starts here.

it's Whitesnake, and Is This Love kicking us off this morning. It's Friday morning, the weekend is upon us again. It is the 17th of July. It's going to be another hot one. We'll be bringing you the weather just before 9 o'clock this morning, just before we play today's Can You Tell Me?

feathers, there you are. That's Love Don't Live Anymore, but that's Madonna's version there. Got to say very good morning to John Alex, joining us on the live comment section. Although I have put I don't know. Misspelt your name, John. Fat fingers this morning, that's all it is. Good morning to you, and good morning, Fiona M. Great show from you this morning on the Wakey Wakey. Sharon M, I do believe we'll be back next Monday. Right, E17 and Gabrielle.

Lights is 17 featuring Gabrielle and If You Ever. Okay, we're going to have a quick ad break, then we'll be right back. More great music for you. Don't go anywhere.

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11: Yes, good morning. Welcome back. 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We shall be bringing you the weather. Today's local weather, just before 9 o'clock, just before we play today's Can You Tell Me?

Johnny XCX over on Dutch. It goes on a little bit, that one, doesn't it? Never mind. This is 5,000 volts. I'm on fire. Oh, and good morning, Denise and Steve. Hope you're both well.

0: Hi, it's Paul Mitchell here. Come and join me on the Midday Show every Monday and Friday at noon. 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
11: Yes, good morning, welcome back to The Breakfast Show, me, Tim the Legend, the show proudly sponsored by the Irish and English store in Luna del Rio, the Beauty Rooms of Total Entertainment Touré, the Star India Tour in Touré, and the Indian Garden in Arbeláez. 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They are open 12:30 to 4 for their tapas lunch or their set menu. 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Don't forget Monday coming. It's Mad on Blonde. 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It's going to be a busy one. 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Let's do this.
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11: And just in time for our daily dose of Queen, Dawny. Good morning to you, Dawny. Hope you're very well. And Super Noodles. Both join us on the live comments section. If you're listening, join us on the comments section. Say hello. You can even request a song if you want to. You can't request this one because I've chosen this. This is Queen and Killer Queen.

are. That is today's Daily Dose of Queen, Killer Queen. I've got to say very good morning to Wendy, Isle of Man. Join us on the comments section. Good morning. She's up and out early today on Nana duties. So, this is the best bit. So, who will give Pedro a chance for a medal? Well done, Wendy. Very generous of you. Did you hear that, Pedro?

They are. David Bell in golden years. I just read Pedro's comments on the comment section. Very, very droll. The fact he's put it private, obviously, doesn't want Wendy to know. So I'm not going to say it. Here's NXS.

Brilliant. A Franz Ferdinand, Take Me Out. Right, we're just going to slow things down a little bit, have a little bit of chill out, lead us into adverts, then the weather, and then we should be playing Can You Tell Me. And I want to say very good morning to Fran. Join us on the live comment section. Hope you're very well this morning, Fran.

0: Hi, John Alex here. Why not come with me and take a trip back in time and listen to the tunes from the 60s, 70s and 80s on my afternoon essential show. I'll be playing three number ones at three on my Thursday show from this week back in the decades. 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
8: Right, here you go. Today's local weather. It's currently 28 degrees. Very warm this morning. It's going to climb another 12 degrees today. It's a top end day of 40 degrees. Suntan cream weather, hat weather, be careful weather. It's going to high of 40 today. Your air quality today is fair. Sunsets tonight, 9:27. The nights are drawing in. not too quickly. We have 48% humidity right at the moment. The Fiona M, can you, can't you do your washing today and put it out and dry. The Fran, can you, can't you take your hair to the... No, not take your hair to the hairdressers. It's on your head, obviously. Can you go to the hairdressers and back without getting rained upon? Yes, you can. No rain forecast today. No rain forecast for the next 10 days. There you are. 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
8: Right, here we go. Today is Can You Tell Me? For those who haven't played it before, I'm going to play you three tracks. There is a little link in there somewhere. I can tell you today's answer. I'm just looking for one word. That's it. Just one word answers today. If you think you know the answer, private to the DJ on the comments section, please. Here we go. Track one.

There you are, track one, not a single guess, and I'm not surprised. It could be absolutely anything from playing that, couldn't it? But this may help you. Track two.

of answers. Let's have a look, shall we? Wild Nights, good morning to you both. Down in Hemsby, down on the east side of the UK. Hope you're very well this morning. Good morning to you. Space, no, it's not. Claire MC, Judges, good morning to you, Claire MC. Judges on The Voice, no. Wild Nights, Circles, no. E&M, good morning to you, E&M. Is it Earth? No, it's not. Wild Nights again, World, no. E&M, Planets, no. E&M, Space, E&M, no. Keep trying. Here's the one that's going to give it away. Well done, Pedro.

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There you are. Track three. Sorry, had a little bubble in my throat. There we are. Right, okay. A whole host of answers coming in this morning. Let's have a look, shall we? See what's gone on. First, a comment this morning is Wild Night. She said space. No. Claire MC, judges on The Voice. No. Wild Night Circles. No. E&M, is it Earth? No. World? No. Planets? No. Space? No. Cars? No. Good morning, JB. Johnny Boy joining us on the live commentary. Presently 32.9.

Could be another scorcher. Oh, I think it is. You're right. Happy birthday, Kat. Happy birthday to Glenn. Love from Brian and Kat. See you next week and we will celebrate. Not the right answer. Oh, I know. I see what you mean. It is Glenn's birthday today. Going to be playing something from Glenn before the end of the show. And good morning to Brian and Kat. Right. I digress. Did we have any right answers today? Of course we did. The Silent Assassin sneaks in right at the beginning there. Pedro, well done to you. First guess. Wild Nights. Was that you, Gwen, or was it Glenn? Second medal, silver medal. Claire MC picking up the bronze medal. Ian M has given up, I think. Given up. Right. What do we play? I played you Fly Me to the Moon, Tom Jones. I played you Spinning Around, Kylie Minogue. And I played you Steering. That was by Royal and the Serpent. Simple, really, isn't it, when you think about it? Fly Me to the Moon, Tom Jones. I was looking for Fly. Spinning Around, Kylie Minogue. I was looking for Spinning. Steering by the Royal and the Serpent. That's what I was looking for. Steering. Flywheel. Spinning Wheel. Steering Wheel. I thank you. Not a bad one. Quite an easy one for a Friday. There won't be one on next Monday because the Duchess is here. We should be playing the birthday game. Thank you to everybody. It was Gwen. Well done, Gwen. Thank you to everybody taking part today. Sorry if you didn't get a medal, but that's the way it goes. What could I possibly play as my fourth track? How about Stuck in the Middle of You? It's Steeler's Wheel.

0: There you are. Steelers Will, stuck in the middle with you. We're going to have a quick ad break, then I'm going to come back and I'll carry on with a few more really good songs.
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0: Yes, good morning. Welcome back to the Breakfast Show. Me, Tim the Legend, the show proudly sponsored by the Indian Garden Arbalist, the Star India Tour in Toray, the Beauty Rooms in Toray, and the Irish and English Store in Alula del Rio. Fancy some potatoes for the weekend? Sounds odd, does it? But listen to this. In stock in the Irish and English Store in Alula del Rio, they have McCain's baked potatoes, cheese and onion and ham-loaded potato skins, cheddar mash, plain mash, potato waffles, beef-basted triple-cooked chunky chips. That's not easy to say, is it? McCain microwave box crinkle chips, tin potatoes, roast potatoes, potato croquettes, McCain hash browns. Any... What more could you want? You want potatoes? You've got to get yourselves down to the Irish and English Store in Alula del Rio. Open 9.30 till 2, Tuesday to Friday, 10 till 2 on Saturday. 2 minutes drive from Mercadona. They are opposite the emergency centre in Alula del Rio. That's where to go. You want potatoes? Go and see Potato Pan. She'll serve you.

They are Watching the Wheels from John Lennon. Okay, got to play this one for Glenn. Glenn Stark, it's his 107th birthday today. This is a Spinning Wheel Blues.

0: They are the Spinning Wheel Blues from Status Quo, especially with Glenn. I'm finishing my show today with a different track for Glenn today. Right, we have a quick ad break, and we come back with one last Wheel song.
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5: Yes, welcome back to The Breakfast Show. 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The answer to today's Can You Tell Me was quite simply Wheel. Been playing a few Wheel songs, and this is the last one today. This just had to be here, didn't it?

0: Is that a toe tapper or is that a toe tapper? They are Darius Rucker and Wagon Wheel. Right, I think it's time that we told you what's happening locally. Stand by.
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0: Okay, here's what's happening in the local area today. Today being Friday the 17th of July at Sensations Restaurant in Mohaka tonight, it's Sharon Reagan. I wouldn't just turn up, I would book a table, it will be busy. Right, and elsewhere in the local area tonight, 5 o'clock, or this afternoon, this evening, however you like to say it, No Power Restaurant, Arbalaya, 5 o'clock is live music with Sax. Sax with Tim. The Mucky Duck, 7 o'clock tonight, it's the Chris Roberts Experience. Bar Gemini, and with Vera, 7:30 tonight, they have their music quiz on there. The New Bar International, Arbalaya, 8 o'clock tonight, it's Marilyn Shipley. The Cafe Restaurant, Arbuli Pool Bar, Arbalaya, 8 o'clock tonight, it's karaoke night there. Anto's Bar, Vera, 8 o'clock this evening, it's Kendo's Karaoke. The Emerald Isle, Mohaka, 9 o'clock tonight, karaoke night there. And finally, Valerie, Mohaka, 9 o'clock tonight, it's a disco on the terrace. There you are, that is what's happening today in your local area. Don't forget, if you're going to go to any of those events, please, please, please book a table. Let the venue know you're going. And when you are there, let them know you heard about the event right here on Almeria. I then go.
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Al Wilson and the Snake. Right, I had done with the Wheels songs. Reckless John's joined us on the conversation. Good morning to you, John. I hope you're very, very well. Says, does the theme tune from Smokey and the Bandits qualify as a Wheels song? Well, it's called Eastbound and Down, and it's by Jerry Reed. So, no. Simple as that, it doesn't. But I'll tell you what, shall we have a listen anyway, John? Enjoy.

0: There you are, especially for Reckless John. Nothing to do with wheels, eastbound and down. Seen some smoke in the van. It's by John Reed. Right, still to come today. Loads to keep you entertained today. It's going to be a hot one. If you want to stay indoors, aircon on, or even dipping in and out the pool with Alexa by the side of the pool, you will hear Cat Dog at 10. That's just 10 minutes away. Cat Dog's here with a party playlist. Midday today, it's the midday show with Paul Mitchell. John Alex is here at 2 with the Afternoon Central show, and David Wright is here at 4 with The Right Way. Rob Max here with all the latest new releases at 5 on the 5 o'clock hit mix. Ready for the Weekend is at 7. We are getting ready for the weekend. 8 o'clock is Club Life with Alan G. And Nikki Spoons is here with The Boiler Room at 10 o'clock this evening. Sky Tech at midnight. And then we've got great music from 1 a.m. taking all the way round to the Weekend Breakfast Show with Ian M. 8 o'clock tomorrow morning. What is there not to love about that?
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0: Yes, good morning, welcome back. It is me, Tim Legend. You have been listening to The Breakfast Show, the show proudly sponsored by and thank you to the Irish Lingus Store in Alula del Rio, the Indian Garden Arbalas, the Star Indy Tuintory, and the Beauty Rooms at Total Entertainment in Touré. Right, a couple of tracks to finish off with today, and just like that, they have disappeared. My as the adverts were playing, everything went black. And it's come back on now, and I'm just trying to find what I was meant to be playing. I can't find it. So we're going to play these next two tracks. And I'm going to say goodbye for now. Back on Monday. Have yourselves a fantastic weekend. And once again, very happy birthday to Glenn Stark. 65 today. No, not his age. Probably the amount of pints of beer he will be drinking over the weekend. Okay, don't forget, Cat Dog is up next. Have a great weekend. See you all Monday. Oh, and don't forget, she's back Monday. The Duchess is here. We'll be playing the birthday game. Until then, have yourselves a great weekend. Ta-da. Is everybody crazy? Come on, Glenn, up on the table.

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0: singing in the...
1: It's Friday. The weekend starts right now. And that Friday feeling, getting you into the mood for the weekend. It's Friday then. It's Sunday. 107.5 FM. 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

0: dog. 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
1: 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Maria.
2: 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Oh, voice is not here again. Huge thanks to Fiona M and to Tim the Legend. Morning.

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8: Good morning, welcome back. It's Countdown Friday, 17th of July. Good morning, everyone. Okay, trips they've got going on 30th of July to Murcia, €15.50 per person. 26th of September, Cartagena for the Fiesta. Last one, as it's Friday today, from 1985. What iconic quote is this from? Eat my shorts. And no, it's not The Simpsons. Eat my shorts from 1985. What movie?

and oosh to Anna Jeff and huge Matthew. Well done in with the correct answer from 1985. What is the movie? Eat My Shorts. That is the quote. Eat My Shorts from 1985. Get those answers in on the live chat private to the DJ.

Well done to Stevie Z joining the Oosh list for Gets the Iconic Movie today. Good morning, hope you're well. Oh, it's not Short Circuit, the film. Great guest, though. And good morning to Karen at Caulifer. Good morning, everyone. A couple of songs left to play before I give you the answer from 1985. What is this? Where is this movie quote from? Eat My Shorts. What movie? Eat My Shorts from 1985.

Hunter Clarency, good morning in with an oosh for the movie. And Clarency has also sent me another quote from said movie. Didn't want to read it out, but I will. The other quote from said movie today is, Claire, that's a fat girl's name. What? No. From 1985, last chance to have a go with guess the movie quote. Last chance. Eat my shorts. And no, it's not The Simpsons. Eat my shorts from 1985. What movie is that from?

0: It's the iconic movie quote today. Well done. From 1985, the iconic quote was, "Eat my shorts." Well done, everyone. If you said it belonged to the Breakfast Club. Brand new movie quotes. Next week's shows. We'll be right back after these.
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3: 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Certainly need that right now. And go and check out all the beautiful bedding and items that they've got in stock right now. They've chosen one today from Daniel Boone. This is Beautiful Sunday on a Friday. Yes.

today. Hi to our friend of that stuff. What's going on? Massive good morning as well to Dawny. I've said good morning to you and to Julie Duck and Turkey Slayer. Hope you have a brilliant, brilliant weekend.

0: Julie Duck's absolutely loving this tune, Bizarre, ain't there? I'm gonna get you. But she's dancing on the kitchen table. We'll be right back after these.
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6: 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Welcome back to Cat Dog. It is Friday, 17th of July. Time for the Song of the Day from the New Bar International in Arbeleas. 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I've chosen from Julie's list today a great song from Stevie Wonder. This is Sir Duke.

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0: and one. It's time for the Song of the Day, sponsored by Kira's Beauty Salon in Arbor Layers, because you deserve to shine.
1: Good morning, everyone. Welcome back. It's just gone 11:15 here on Friday, 17th of July. I'm in radio. Kira's Song of the Day. Now, I've chosen this week the word heart. I'll play a couple of songs that I've still got left with heart in the title, unless you can think of one really quickly, and I'll squeeze it in. This is Tampere featuring Maya. This is Hammer to the Heart.

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Another one of Julie's favourites there. She says she hasn't sang that for a while, right? Come on, challenge. See if you can drag Ali out on Wednesday and you can have a little bit of a sing-song.

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10: 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I've been listening to Countdown with the Party playlist here on 107.5. Still to come today, the lineup, the midday show with Paul Mitchell. At 2, the Afternoon Essentials with John Alex, and he'll take you right up to 5 o'clock with the new music Friday, the hit mix with Rob Max. 7, Ready for the Weekend. 8, Club Life with Alan G. 10, The Boiler Room with Nicky Spoon. Stay with us, loads coming up. Have a brilliant, brilliant weekend, everyone. Stay safe. Don't go outside unless you have to. It is super hot, isn't it? I'll be back on Monday. Have a great weekend. Hasta banana.

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Good afternoon, everyone. Welcome to the Midday Show with me, Paul Mitchell. It's Friday. Thank you to Cadtalk for the last couple of hours. Have a good afternoon and have a good weekend as well. Wherever you are, whatever you're doing, stick around for the next couple of hours. Got some great music coming your way, and we'll get it underway with this one from Ugly Kid Joe. Hate Everything.

0: what a rocking way to start the show on a Friday and to get you in the mood for the weekend. That is Ugly Kid Joe, Everything About You.
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0: Was it Roger Rabbit that had that shave and a haircut? Yeah, I think it was actually. Somebody will correct me if I'm wrong. Yes, the live chat is open. It's ready for your requests. Come on, guys, get the requests in, because if not, you get my choice of music. And you're not always going to like that, are you? Already joining us on the live chat, we've got Cat Dog. Good afternoon. Have a great day, whatever you're doing with the rest of it. And don't forget, carry that deodorant around. It will always be welcome wherever you go. Barry D's joined us. Good afternoon, Barry. I don't know if you're back in the UK, up there in Prestatyn, but Barry's song of the day is coming up very soon. Good afternoon to the Duchess. Hey up, she says. Yeah, good afternoon, Duchess. Good to see you the other night down at No Pal. It was meant to be karaoke, and then a football match broke out. Not a very good one. Afternoon to Johnny Boy and to John Alex, who have also joined us on the live chat this afternoon. We'll keep the music going with this one from The Wonder Stuff.

0: A fine song from The Wonder Stuff, The Size of a Cow, which is what I felt like the other night having dinner. Oh, I felt really bloated. I think it's the heat. That's my excuse. Anyway, yeah, or maybe just eat a bit less. Maybe that's the way to go. Yes, John, Alex, good afternoon, John. John is on in a couple of hours' time after me. Johnny Boy, I asked Johnny Boy if he was out walking today, and he said no, it's too hot. Too hot. 39 degrees, or 39.7. He's been very precise. But a wise man once said, get up before the sun if you want to go for a walk. That was me just then. So we'll take a short break. Going to say, oh, good afternoon to Dawnies. Join us on the live chat. Coming up, actually, today we've got Dawn Does DJ, and we've got the bookend track, which I will play very soon. And after this quick break, we've got Barry D's Song of the Day. Stick around. It's 107.5 Al Maria Radio on a sunny, sticky, warm Friday.
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6: Welcome back, everyone. It's the Midday Show with Paul. Here's Alcazar. They're crying at the discotheque. Well, they didn't get the song they asked for. But if you put a request in on this show, I will play it for you. Oh, obviously not Coldplay. That's a given.

the passion of the groove. Generation

for a while, actually. That is Alcazar crying at the discotheque. Good afternoon to Claire MC, who's joined us on the live chat. Hope you are all good, Claire. Hope you're not too hot down there in Total Entertainment, but you've got the aircon on full. Right, it is now time for Barry D's song of the day. You know the drill. Barry sends in a song that I probably haven't heard before, and we get to hear it all together for the first time. Today's song comes from Violet Grohl, who is Dave Grohl of the Foo Fighters' daughter. This track is called Bug in the Cake.

That's not a bad song. I like that one. I've done it again. I've done a Steve Jackson, haven't I? Oh, I like that. I like that a lot. Well done, Barry. That is Bugging the Cake by Violet Grohl. Yeah, it's Dave Grohl's daughter. Now, while that song was on, Barry messaged me with a request. Now, do any of you guys like getting your head into a book and reading and just sitting there whiling away the hours with a good story? Because if you do, Barry has just finished the first draft of his novel that he's writing. It's called Silent Echoes, and he's looking for a couple of people, two or three people, to read it and give him honest feedback. I won't go into the what it's about. It's going to be kind of science fiction by the sound of it. It's a poignant, thought-provoking novel exploring identity, purpose, and the possibility of a new harmonious existence in a post-human world. I didn't make that up. I've just read that. So if you like reading, then you could get a free go at reading the first draft of Barry's novel. Jump on the live chat or message me, or if you know Barry, get in touch with Barry. If you don't know Barry but you'd like to read the book, get in touch with us and we will put you in touch with Barry. Yeah, that should be good. 1, 2, 3.

That is Queen sleeping on the sidewalk with the vocals there from Mr. Brian May. Right, shall we have a brand new song? This is Jordan Reiki. It's out today. It's a really nice song, this one. It's called Enemies.

0: proper chilled vibe with that tune. Jordan Raikey, Enemies, as I said, it's out today. Wherever you get your music from, go find it and download it for your listening pleasure. Just going back to Barry D's book, I've just read through the synopsis of the book and it sounds really good. So if you would like to read the first draft of that, please get in touch. We will put you in touch with Barry and you might be able to get a read of the book before anyone else. Okay, we'll take a short break, coming back with Dawn Does a Bit of DJing.
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0: Welcome back, everyone, and a very good afternoon to Tracy Fowler, who's joined us on the live chat. I don't know what's been going on. I know there was a football match the other night, which England lost, but my Facebook feed has just been full of Scottish, thoroughly enjoying the fact that England did not get past the semi-finals. Now, I'm not a football fan. I watched it. I'm not going to pass judgment on any of it because I don't know too much about it. But it just seems funny that the whole of Scotland are now wearing Argentinian shirts. Yes, but they won't be laughing. I don't think they're going to be laughing on Sunday, are they? No. Come on, Spain. You can do it. Here's another new tune. This is Amy Shark.
12: I love it how you never rush for anyone, you're always a touch.

0: kinda hot.
1: It is very hot, Amy. Yes, it is indeed. It's about, 37 degrees, it's saying on my screen at the moment. Claire MC says, Amy Shark, to do. Is that Baby Shark? Was that the song? I don't know. I try and avoid all the nonsense. But here's something that isn't nonsense.
2: This is Al Maria. And now it's time for Dawn Does DJ.
1: Okay, Dawn's choice for today is called, oh, look at this. It's called Peanut Butter. It means I can quickly play this.
3: It's about now. I like to have some crunchy peanut butter spread thickly on toast. Mmm.
1: Oh, let's see what the song sounds like then. It's Flambé and it's called Peanut Butter. And what else can I tell you about it? Oh, it's a dance track and it's Dawn's choice for today.

Oh, peanut butter. Oh, I was just thinking about peanut butter on a nice toasted crumpet then. Oh, that's making me feel hungry. Hopefully lunch will be along soon. Let's carry on with the music then. This is Mark Ronson and Late Night Feelings.

Mark Ronson with a new track called Late Night Feelings. Now, before that, I played the ads and a jingle for David Wright, his show that's normally on at 4 o'clock on a Friday afternoon. Oh, it is still going on a bit, isn't it? But I've just had a message from John Alex, who's told me that David Wright is off the air till September. He's having a long summer holiday. So John's going to be doing the extra hour. So no David Wright this afternoon, but you get an extra hour of Mr. John Alex. Now, last week we went to Mercia to see Mr. Rick Astley. The support band were excellent, or as he was. He was really good entertainment and value for money. The support bands were brilliant as well. They're called OBK. They're from Barcelona. And I'm going to be playing their track as the bookend track today. But what I forgot to do the other day on Monday was to play a Rick Astley song. So let's have a track by Rick Astley. This is called Raindrops.

0: So John Alex has jumped back on the live chat and he said he's sitting on the fence with this one, not too sure about it, but it was a very good set, and when he sung that one live last week, it went down very well. Right, also, let's do the bookend track now. It was Rick Astley's support band, OBK. I played this track on Monday, and it's called In Berlin.
1: Let's get ready to play this week's bookend track. It's over to you, Paul.

0: OBK within Berlin, which is our bookend track for this week. They were really good on Saturday. And Mr. Jackson's also been playing a couple of tracks by them as well. So you'll hear a bit more from them as we go on and upwards from here. Right, let's take a short break. Oh, before we do, I know what I haven't done. I haven't said a very good afternoon to Kim D, who's joined us on the live chat. They're heading back to the UK soon. There's a heat wave, but they're not happy to be leaving. No, I bet you're not. But it might be a little bit cooler back in the UK. But please keep us informed of the weather over in Prestatyn. We need to know. We haven't had a forecast for a while, so we want to make sure that you guys are okay over there. Right, let's take a short break. Still to come, it's the 2 from 1 in about 7 minutes' time.
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0: Hi, it's Rob Mack, and you could join me on the Hit Mix tonight at 5. It's also New Music Friday. I'll be playing the pre-releases of What's Hot Out next week, and also the best of the current charts. 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
9: Welcome back, everyone. It's Paul with the Midday Show. We're 3 minutes away from today's two from one at one. Taking us there is a new track from, let me get this the right way round. It's from, we can't find it now. Oh, yeah, there we go. There we go. It's by a band called Heavy Wild, and the track is called Lonely Dawn.

0: This is Al Maria. Al Maria. It's time for the two from one at one.
1: It certainly is. It's exactly 1 o'clock, so we'll get straight into today's two from one at one, kicking off with the year 2007, and from that year, a band formed in Blackwood, Caerphilly in Wales. I wonder if they know Kim and Barry. In 1986, they've been around since then, and they make a good noise. This is the Manic Street Preachers.

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The Killers with Read My Mind, Tracy Fowler. I knew she would enjoy that track. Right up her street, that one, from The Killers. And, of course, before that, you heard the Manic Street Preachers. And apparently, they don't know Kim and Barry. No, or Barry and Kim don't know them. And he did ask Barry

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6: Welcome back, everyone. We are a quarter of the way through today's 2 from 1 at 1. For the next year, we are going all the way back, ready for this, to 1959. First act from that year is a band that formed in 1955. They're called The Coasters, and this is Charlie Brown.

0: Why is everybody always picking on me?
1: From 1959, that is The Coasters with Charlie Brown. Next up is a gentleman. He's still with us. He's 87 years of age. He was born Reginald Leonard Smith in Blackheath in London back in 1939. He changed his name to Marty Wilde. So we all know who this is. It's Kim's dad.

0: That is a great song. Marty Wilde's version of Sea of Love, originally written by Phil Phillips and George Corey. It's been covered by quite a few people. Iggy Pop, Del Shannon, Tom Waits, to name but a few. Oh, and of course, Robert Plant's band, The Honey Drippers, they covered it as well. So that's our two from 1959. We're going to come right up to date now with two tracks from 2026.
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0: First one comes from Olivia Dean. This is called So Easy.

0: Another great song from Bruno Mars. He was born in Honolulu back in 1985, and he is the second of our acts from this year, from 2026. Right, we'll take a short break. It's going to get noisy after the break with two great rock songs from 1987. Stay right where you are. It's 107.5.
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8: It's time for the two from one at one.
0: Well, actually, we're coming to the end of it. Our last year for this session of the Two From One At One is 1987. First up is a band that formed in Bradford in 1983. They're still out there. I've seen them live several times. Great live band they are. Two original members still with them. That's Ian Asprey and Billy Duffy. Ladies and gentlemen, this is The Cult and Love Removal Machine.

Ah, yes, the Colts and Love Removal Machine. Right, let's end today's Two From One at One with this track from a band that formed in London back in 1978. Their frontman, David Coverdale, only called it a day last year. He had enough. So this is Whitesnake and Here I Go Again.

0: Whitesnake, here I go again, wrapping up today's 2 from 1 at 1 from the year 1987. I'll be back on Monday with another 4 great years to pick tunes from. Right, let's find out what's going on locally, shall we?
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0: Okay, so starting with Sensations, let's give you 4 weeks worth of what's going on in Sensations. All events start at 9 o'clock in the evening, and we'll kick off with tomorrow. You'll find Sharon Reagan down there. Next Saturday, the 25th of July, it's the Rat Pack Tribute with Mr. John Vincent. And on Saturday, the 1st of August, Kaylee will be entertaining the masses. 8th of August, Melanie Brooks, and on the 15th of August, Miss Diane Moore. Going in, let's say 22nd of August, and we'll call it a day there, it's Harmony Duo down at Sensations.
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0: Elsewhere in the Almanzora Valley today, No Power Restaurant in Arbeláez at 5 o'clock. They have live music with Sax with Tim. The Irish Rover in Mahaka at 5 o'clock has Mr. Andy Owen. And Pachamama in Mahaka at 6:30, you'll find the Delta Kings. Over to Touré, 7 o'clock, the Mucky Duck there. It's the one and only Chris Roberts. Bar Gemini's in Almanzora at 7:30 have the Music Quiz, and the New Bar International in Arbeláez at 8 o'clock tonight, you'll find Marilyn Shipley. The Café Restaurant Arbuli Pool Bar in Arbeláez at 8 o'clock have their regular karaoke night, and Anto's Bar in Vera at 8 o'clock is Kendo's Karaoke. Los Three Amigos in Vera at 8:30pm is Mr. Jake Collins there, and wrapping up entertainment tonight at Valerie in Mahaka at 9 o'clock, it's a disco on the terrace. Just make sure these events are on before you set off. You don't want to have a wasted journey. And if you do get there and it's all good, then please say that you heard about it on Almeria Radio 107.5. Right, let's have something a bit different for me. I just got this song in my head this morning. No idea why, it just came into my head and I thought, oh, let's play it. Why not? It's Barry Manilow.

0: I think that is probably my favourite Beach Boys track, God Only Knows. And before that, Mr. Barry Manilow with Mandy. Still to come on 107.5 today at 2 o'clock, it's the Afternoon Essential Show with Mr. John Alex. He's working overtime at the moment. He will be there till 5 o'clock. No David Wright until September. And at 5 o'clock, it'll be the Hit Mix with Mr. Rob Mack. At 7, Ready for the Weekend with Lee Everest. And at 8 o'clock, Club Life with Alan G, taking us through to Nicky Spoons with The Boiler Room at 10. And here's the man himself to tell us all about it.
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2: Welcome back, everyone. You have been listening to the Midday Show with me, Paul Mitchell. Great to have your company. We've still got about 10 minutes to go, so let's get some more music packed in. This is Alan Jackson.

Great song, Alan Jackson with Mercury Blues. If you get the chance and you see Matt Black performing anywhere locally, go and see him because he does a great version of that song. Right, let's keep the sunny vibe going, shall we? This is Morgan Heritage and Down by the River.

Great little song from Morgan Heritage down by the river, bringing us up to our last track of the day. Thank you to everybody that's been listening. I'll be back tomorrow, 1 o'clock, with the Saturday Shakedown. Join me then if you can. If not, we'll rendezvous back here on Monday at midday. I'm going to leave you with this one from Sparks.

0: ex-melodies drifting all around. John has cracking dreams for bars, like a man that wish on star.
1: Well, good afternoon, everybody. I hope you're all fitting well on another absolutely scorching day here in southern Spain. My clock says it's 36, but I assure you it feels a lot hotter than 36 degrees this afternoon. In other words, just don't go out. Stay in, listen to the radio, and have a fantastic chilled out afternoon. Stick the aircon on. So you're listening to the Afternoon Essential Show with me, John Alex, on Almeria Radio, 107.5 FM on your Alexa and on your phone app. Big shout out goes to Paul for entertaining everyone for the last couple of hours. Cheers, Paul. Whatever you're doing this afternoon, mate, take care. Slap on the sunscreen, put a hat on. So, it's Friday. I'm here for 3 hours today. Not 2 hours, I've got an extra hour up until September because David Wright is off on his jollies, sorting things out, and he'll be back sometime in September. So you've got me for 3 hours on a Friday. So what we got going on today? Well, it's a Friday, so we'll be having a little bit of a laugh sometime after three with a couple of silly nonsense songs. If you've got a clean one, got to be clean, because I don't know. I don't want any roadhouses this afternoon. We want a nice afternoon. Drop me a line in the comments section, and if I've got it, I will play it for you. Also, around about 3 o'clock time, we were playing a couple of tracks from a new part of the show, what we call the doo-wop. So back to around about 58 59 60, and when you got your rah-rah skirt down, short ankle socks, and your bobby cuts, whatever call them. So what else we got going on this afternoon? Well, we have the Almeria Radio Events Guide, the Arbolest and Touré Food Bank Appeal, and lots of banging tunes. So stay tuned, chill out, get the aircon on, sit back and relax. You can always chair dance. Wouldn't advise dancing, not this weather, but you can chair dance. We're going to make a start with this one from Lynx Inc. and Funky Town.

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2: Yeah, the live chat is open. It's rebooted itself, so all the names have cleared off. So pop back in, say good afternoon, John. Make use of it. It's exclusive to Al Maria Radio Live and Al Maria Gold. It gives you a chance to chat to each other and also to put in for any requests. I'll give you a big shout out when you come in and welcome you to the show. Right, we're going to get down tonight. I doubt it. It's going to be hot again. This is KC and Sunshine Band.

Yeah, okay, seeing the Sunshine Band and Get Down Tonight. The only getting down tonight is hunkering down. Yes, it is too hot. Good afternoon, Cat Dow. She's joined us this afternoon. And we also have Catwoman. Good afternoon, Catwoman. She's telling me temperature 42 degrees in the shade on her patio, akin to living in the twilight zone. Well, with the windows closed and the blinds down, I know how you feel. I went out at 9 o'clock this morning to go to the shops. I was back by 10. My car was registering 32 degrees and I haven't been out since. I got it. I listened to Ian this morning and he said, not Ian, sorry, Tim. Listen to Tim this morning. Get your washing out. So I stuck my washing out at 8 o'clock this morning. And by the time I got back from the shops at 10 o'clock, it was all bone dry. So I'm not moving out the door again. And the cats can wait to be fed. If they come in, they'll get fed. If they're outside, I'm going to starve. Right. And do with all the mail for a day or two. Where are we? Oh, yes. Bobby Womack. Or Odyssey. Inside Out. One of them's going to get stood on. She's been laid in the passageway for the past 2 days, right on the edge of the walkthrough, and I have to walk around her all the time. She's going to get stood on at one stage.

0: Yeah, Odyssey there, and Inside Out, which is taking us into our first break of the afternoon. So I will be right back.
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5: 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This is Yarborough and Peebles. Don't stop the music. We'll try all afternoon. Keep it playing.

That's Bobby Womack there, and it's party time, and it's a long time since I played that one. I do like that one. Nice and bouncy. You can sit in your chair and you can bounce along for the rest of the afternoon. Wouldn't advise you to get up to dance. You'll be worn out, you'll be sweating like a good one. Right, first request of this afternoon is from Catwoman. She wants one from the Isley Brothers. Yes. Slow it down a little bit, I guess. I'll always

0: Isley Brothers there. I guess I'll always love you. Nice little bit of Tamil Motown. Thank you, Catwoman, for asking for that one. Paul Midday Mitchell has joined us this afternoon. Good afternoon, Paul. I hope you're staying cool. And if anyone's wondering why Marky Mark and Lynn don't come on the comments section very much lately, they're a pair of party animals. Honest, I can't believe it. He just sent me a message. It's unbelievable. We meet up once a week, either down in Antas, which is near to where they live, or that we'll meet up in the town. Coffee, chat, catch up. And since they moved down to Mahaka, he said, right, we're in Jimmy's bar watching Obsession Duo. Then we're going along to Pachamama to watch the Delta Kings. Then we're going to the Irish Rover to see Andy Owen. That's why they're not on the comment section. They're out every afternoon gallivanting about, and best of luck to them. Enjoy it while you can. What a difference down there it is to around this area. We still have some fantastic artists and singers in this area, but it's prolific down on the coast. Absolutely prolific. Right, we're going to take a little break. Paul said he's roasting. I am roasting as well. And I've got one of these, what I call a Dalek air conditioning unit, you know, mobile one. It's about 2 feet away from me and I'm still hot. We're going to take a little break and I'll be right back.
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4: And you're listening to John Alex on the Afternoon Essential Show. Right, let's take a little trip to Africa this time. One with Toto, and then we're going to Zaire after that.

Yeah, that's Toto there, and Africa. Joining us this afternoon is the lovely Dawn. Good afternoon, Dawn. I hope you and Twiggle it. And the boy himself are doing okay. He did a good show again at lunchtime. Coldplay Free Zone. Yeah, Coldplay Free Zone here as well this afternoon, Paul. So stick in there, my friend. I will not play any Coldplay. Right, we were on about entertainment in the Marky Mark and Lynn. And Catwoman tells me, she said, you should have lived here 20 plus years ago. Well, I did live here. I lived near here. Well, near the coast, or sort of 50 k's from the coast I used to live. And she said, apart from a monthly Sunday live gig at Bar Carillas in Almanzora, there wasn't much else happening unless one visited the coast. Yeah, I know how you feel. I lived in a little village north of Antequera. And if we wanted anything, we had two bars, and that was it. Two little bars, a couple of shops, and a chicken place. Yeah, and you used to have to queue up on a Sunday to go and get your chickens, which is quite funny. Couldn't believe it when I first came out. But anyway, we used to have to go down to Penalmadena for any of our entertainment, which was about 50 k's. And I ended up gigging down there in the end. Never expected that to happen. But that's another story. In the meantime, let's have a little bit of Zaire and Johnny Wakelin.

Yeah, Johnny Wakeling there, and in Zaria. DJ Coco, he's asking, is everything all right? He's going to sleep all day and dance all night. Hey, best of luck to you, mate. You won't be doing it out here. Hey, I'm a-

0: brilliant record. We love that one. Nice and bouncy. Let's take us into our next break, and we'll be right back after this.
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King Africa and La Bomba. And join us this afternoon in the comment section. It's Jono from Lost G. He's on about the cats here. And just flopped themselves down and they couldn't care less whether it's a walkway, the middle of the floor, or in Catwoman's case, in front of the sink. Now, my Snowfall, she's ginger, so she's not too bad to see. It's gremlin. She lay down in the middle of the study floor the other day and I walked in and everything was shut down. It was all dark and yes, I stood on her. Such a squeal. I've never seen her move so fast for ages. Jono reckons his cats, he's got three black ones. Ooh, witches' cats. Warlock cats. Yeah, no wonder they called you the warlock. We haven't seen the witches on here for a while, have we? That's true. So that tune reminds Jono of the Dominican Republic when he was a sailor boy, sailing the seven seas and seeing the world. Right. In my case, it's dreaming. Dreaming of seeing the world. I saw Germany, I saw Hong Kong and Berlin and a few other places. But yeah, dreams are ten a penny from Kincaid.

0: Yeah, not heard that one for a long, long time. That's Kincaid and Dreams Are Ten a Penny. Right, we're going on to our event guide next.
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0: So here we are, Friday the 17th of July. So starting off at the Nopal Restaurant in Arbeles, 5 o'clock, live music with Sax and Tim. And he is absolutely fantastic. If you like saxophone music, go see Tim. The Irish Rove in Mohaka, 5 o'clock, is Andy Owen. Pachamama in Mohaka, 6:30, is the Delta Kings. The Mookie Duck in Touré, 7 o'clock, is our very own Chris Roberts. Bar Gemini's Almanzora, 7:30, is a music quiz. And the new Bar International in Arbeles, 8 o'clock, they've got Marilyn Shipley. The Cafe Restaurant Abuli Pool Bar in Arbeles, 8 o'clock, is a karaoke night. And at Anto's Bar in Beira, 8 o'clock, is Kendo's karaoke. Los Tres Amigos in Beira, 8:30, is Jay Collins. And at the Valerie in Mohaka, 9 o'clock, is Disco on the Terrace. So whatever you're doing, wherever you're going, phone the venue up first to make sure the artist is on at that time. Times can change in the summer. And yeah, be careful. Stay safe. Don't get dehydrated. Drink plenty of water. Not plenty of booze. That's not good for you. But stay safe and have a fantastic time. But phone the venue first to book a table. It's summertime. Tourist time. It gets absolutely heaving down in Mohaka. But don't forget, there's stuff going on locally as well. The New Bar International. And you can go there as well. So yeah, have a fantastic time. Whatever you're doing, stay safe. And remember to tell them you heard it right here on Almeria.
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0: Yeah, have a fantastic time wherever you're going. Right, it's that time on a Friday where we like to do a little bit of doo-wop. I haven't got a jingle for it yet. I'll have to sort out some sort of jingle. And instead of just coming straight into it like this, rockin' jukebox, only you tonight.

the other one. Jukebox there, only you tonight. And Catwoman says it's a nice tune and she saved it, yeah. Right, so if you want to save this one as well, a little bit of Little Miss Rock and Roll.

0: hibernating in the house like the rest of us. Even too hot to go in the pool. Yes. Where are we going now? 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That's what we're going to do, and I will be right back.
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2: 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I'll be playing the pre-releases of What's Hot Out next week, and also the best of the current charts. 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
0: Yeah, as the man said, you can catch him at 5 o'clock straight after me, not after David Wright. I'm here for an extra hour on a Friday for the next couple of weeks while David sorts his new show out. So you're catching me for 3 hours on a Friday as well as on a Thursday.
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13: This is the Afternoon Essentials with John Alex. It's time for some party classics, silly songs and a little bit of fun.
0: Yeah, it's Friday. We like to have a little bit of a laugh, a little bit of fun on a Friday, and we play a couple of nonsense songs. We're starting off with this one from the Barren Lights. Not played this one for a while. Pop, Go the Workers.

0: in the rain.
1: So keep buying all our records,
0: then we won't clock in again.

yeah, Pub Crawl the Workers and the Baron Nice John O'Rhythm. I put a number of their tracks on my system. Here we go. A Taste of Aggro, Call Up the Groups, A Little White Bum. I love A Little White Bum. And Never Mind the Presents, but that's a Christmas one. So yeah, maybe one of those next week. In the meantime, a little bit of Vince Prince and the Tone Deafs. Who's Vince Prince? Listen to the voice. You will know. Do-wah-dee-dee.

0: see, the moral of this story is this, right? You can do what did he if you dumb did he do. But I mean, don't do what I did.
1: What did he do? What did he do?
0: I'll tell you.
2: I do what did he with me dumb.
3: Prince, Prince, and the Throne Dust, and the Do-Wah-Diddy, in other words, that's Russ Abbott. And if you see the video of that one, it is so, so funny, with Bella Enberg. Yeah, she was brilliant. Anyway, Victoria Wood, Thompson. Another very, very funny lady.

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I never use the toilet, just the smallest room. I don't say gay, I still say queer. I think that Mussolini had the right idea. Got engaged in 62, got married in the April in a nice pale blue. It all turned sour to say the least. I was stuck in Abergele with a sex-crazed beast. Our wedding night I heard a cough. There was Harold in the doorway with his jammers off. I said, now look, I must be blunt. 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Not me, not my scene. 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

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I said, "All right, but don't be late, there's a thing by Alan Bennett on at 8:30. 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

0: single women who look just like me. 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We were so happy, hand in hand, listening to a lecture on the prostate gland. I told him sex had been no go. He took it as a challenge and we went below. We kissed and hugged without delay. He tried to take my rain hood off. I said, no way. He said, I bet you 10 whole pounds. I bet you have an orgasm while I'm around. He got stuck in. He really tried. But I only felt a tremor down my left-hand side. That's my boast. I prefer a bit of ironing and a round of toast. Bill, dear, do get dressed. But he just fell over moaning as he clutched his chest. He went, ah! What was that type of sound? Bill was dead. He died for me. They took him on a stretcher as I drank my tea. But as I poured another cup, I thought, I've never had that orgasm. I'm 10 quid up.
1: Yeah, they're very, very funny. Victoria Wood and the Pam song. Yes, let's wrap it up with this one. That's what friends are for. Yes, where's it from? You tell me. The Vultures are singing it. You tell me where this song is from.

0: And that wasn't me singing. The vulture song from The Jungle Book. And that's some creatures you don't want to be friends with. Keep clear. Anyway, I hope you enjoyed our little bit of fun this afternoon. And we'll have some more next Friday. It's up to you. You choose the songs. Come on, give me a clean one. And if I've got it, I will play it. Or I will try and get it for you. Break time. I'll be right back after these words.
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that I can't fix. Cause I can do it in the mix. And if your man gives you trouble just to move out on the double, and you don't let it trouble your brain, cause away goes trouble down the drain. Said away goes trouble down the drain.

Yeah, indeed. And last night, a DJ saved my life. Sharon M's back. Good afternoon, Sharon and Steve. I hope you had a wonderful time. They've been away for a couple of days this week, little jollies. I think you picked the right weather for it. Did you hibernate or did you venture out into the blazing sun? Let me know. And yeah, it's welcome back. She's back on Monday, 7 o'clock, so tune in there. Where's your mate? Where's your champs? Where's the bestie? And seen her this afternoon. Didn't see her yesterday either. Right, unless she's doing a Samaritan thing and helping out, more than likely. Right, Patti LaBelle, and music is my way of life.

Yeah, not heard that one for a long, long time. Patti LaBelle, and Music Is My Way of Life. I do like her. Fantastic voice. Right, where are we going now? We're going a little trip back into the 70s, a little bit of what they call elevator music or bubblegum music. Honey, Honey from Sweet Dreams.

Yeah, that's Sweet Dreams there, and Honey Honey. And Sharon said she's only heard this version from ABBA before, yes. They released it in the 70s sometime, and Sweet Dreams released it in the 90s, yes. Now, this next one from ELO, that Geordie group, or is it the Northern group, or is it the Yorkshire group? One of them, ELO, lad. It's her, she's back, isn't she? So, Mr. Blue Sky, Jeff Lynne apparently wrote this whilst he was on a ski lift in Switzerland, and he said by the time he got back down, he had all the lyrics wrote, and it was very appropriate because they were having a horrible holiday, and then the sun came out and Mr. Blue Sky came out, and that's how the song originated. See, hive of useless information on this station with me.

0: Yeah, that's the yellow on Mr. Blue Sky. You've got to wait till the end to get that last little bit at the end there. Right, Steve, how are you doing? You back in as well with your good lady. I hope you had a fantastic time away. We're going to take a little break? Yeah, we're going to take a little break.
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That's the distinctive Beatles that your mother should know from the Magical Mystery Tour album. Yeah, I remember buying that. Some fantastic songs on that one. Mr. Walrus, I think, was one of them. I'll have to have another look. Before that, we had Christopher Cross, as Catwoman said. She loved this tune. So maybe you might like this one. I don't know. I like this group. Remember the Yardbirds?

Yeah, the Yardbirds there. How about that one? For Your Love. Everyone was surprised at that one. Not heard it in decades. Loving it. It's a nice tune. Yes. I had a dig around in the archives today and I thought, right, we're going to play some oldies. Oldies but goodies. And a little bit of bubblegum music, a little bit of elevator music. And everyone is fine. The farm animals are fine up in the mountains with Quinton Nuts of Crisp and Sharon. I wonder how many eggs have you? Have we got any eggs yet? We've got the chickens. We haven't heard anything about any eggs. Right, as a man said, when you've got it, you never lose it. sometimes I misplace it, but it's always there. Captain and Tennille, do you remember this one? Love will keep us together. We're transmitting on Gold as well at the same time, so if you're over on Gold and you're wondering what's happening, there's no David Wright this for the next 6 weeks or so. You've got me.

Yeah, the Captain's an eel, our love will keep us together. And if you're tuning in at 4 o'clock, I'm wondering where David Wright is. He's off for a couple of weeks, and you've got me, John Alex, for the next few weeks until sometime in September. So tune in, listen in, have a good time. We have some fantastic tunes going on. Where are we going now? The originals. We're going down to Lovetown.

Yeah, the Originals there, going down to Love Town, Sharon saying, whoa, I love this one, yes. And if you do like Tamla Motown, that was a little bit of Tamla Motown, you can catch my show on a Sunday on Almeria Gold, 95.5 FM, 6 to 8 for 2 hours of Northern Soul and Tamla Motown. And yes, I will be wearing my new T-shirt that I got for my birthday present from my good friend Jim, Scottish fellow who lives nearby. Yeah, so I will have all my badges of Northern Soul clubs from the north. Right, we're looking through the windows.

0: Yeah, Michael Jackson and the Jackson 5, Looking Through the Windows. And we're going to take a little break, and seeing as Sharon is back, she's back on Monday.
1: 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Feel good tunes, good vibes, and a spark to get you moving. I'll sort the music. You

0: Yeah, Sharon's back on Monday. So don't forget, there's 2 7 o'clocks in the day, 7 o'clock in the morning. So join Sharon and the bunch of crazy Yorkies. They're all there.
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Yeah, Run Run River and DJ Kairos and Catwoman for the Run That One. So we're going from the Run Run River to the Big River with Jimmy Nail and Mark Knobler.

Jimmy Nail there, Mark Knopfler, and The Big River. I love that song. So, I played one from Booker T and the MGs last week. I said I would play one this week. How about Green Onions?

0: Booty and the NGs there, and the Green Onions. I do like that one. Right, we're going to take for a little break, and I will be right back after these words.
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And we're going on to our food bank appeal next. The Arbalest Food Bank, they're looking for the following items this week: whole milk, semi-skim milk, washing up liquid, sweet corn, Magdalena cakes, packs of small juice, and apple juice. Any of these items, drop them off at the food bank, the Cobrant, or the All Into Shop, all in Arbalest. Touré Food Bank, they're looking for the following: pasta, rice, sunflower oil, washing machine liquid, toothpaste, mayonnaise, sugar, long life milk, and toilet rolls. Drop these items off at the Oasis Caravan Park in Los Gallardos. And there are other collections around the area for the relief fund. So, whatever you can afford, whatever you can help people with, will be most generously received. So, help out. Yeah, times are hard at the moment and some people have suffered really, really badly. So, any help would be greatly appreciated. Where are we going now? Ha! Sharon, Steve. Just for you two. Hey, hey. Buck, buck, buck, buck.

Yeah, Rufus Thomas there, and doing the Funky Chickens, especially for Sharon and Steve and their chickens. This is LA Super and a Saturday night. I know it's Friday, but Saturday is tomorrow.

0: Yeah, that's a group called Jefferson and The Colour of My Love. I've not played that for a long, long time. I don't think I played it on here. I know I used to play it way back, but yeah, lovely song. The Colour of My Love from Jefferson. Right, our last break, and I'll be right back.
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0: Yeah, thank you very much, Claire. And talking about entertaining you, what have we got to entertain you for the rest of the evening? Right after me at 5 o'clock, we've got the 5 o'clock hit mix with our very own Rob Mack. 7 o'clock, Ready for the Weekend. 8 o'clock, Club Life with Alan G. 10 o'clock, The Boiler Room with Nicky Spoons. And at midnight is Sky Tech. 1 a.m. is the handpicked chart music. 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
0: And you've been listening to the Afternoon Essential Show for the last 3 hours this week. So, Jono Alostri is leaving us. Thank you very much for coming along, Jono, and taking part. I hope you enjoyed the show. I'm back on Sunday. Now, what I like to do on a Thursday and Friday is finish off my shows with a little bit of Tamla Motown, give you a bit of a taster for Sunday, and a little bit of Northern Soul. And I think this one is very, very appropriate. Martha and the Vandellas, we're having a heat wave.

Yeah, the Heatwave and Martha and the Vandellas, that's definitely very, very appropriate. Now, yes, 8 minutes to go and counting. Bobby Parris, The Night Owl, a little bit of Northern Soul.

Yeah, that Mary Wells there, and my guy. Right, it's come to that time where I have to say goodbye. Thank you very much, everybody who came in on the comment section, who contributed. We enjoyed it. We had a nice little bit of crack this afternoon. Whatever you're doing this weekend, take care, stay safe. Slap on the sun cream, put on a hat, and I will see you next Thursday. If not, come and pop in on Sunday and see me on Gold. So I'm on my way. So is Dean Parrish. Take care, whatever you're doing. Bye-bye.

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2: 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It's the weekend. And thank you, David, for a great show full of useful tips and advice. I'm Rob Mack, and I've lined up the biggest chart hits from the last few years. And it's also New Music Friday. So that means a load of brand new tracks, hot off the press, some only released a few hours ago. So let's find out what's hot and kick off the show and the weekend with this week's very first new song.

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0: 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It's Friday. And that Friday feeling, getting you into the mood for the weekend. 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
6: And there we go, another Friday night show over with. But don't go anywhere, because we've got the very best music and shows for your Friday night party. Lee Everest is on the way at 7, and later at 8 p.m, Club Life with Alan G. And he's followed by Nicky Spoons and The Boiler Room at 10. So until Monday night, have yourself an awesome weekend.

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weekend. It's Lee Everest here at the controls, taking you through the tunes. Some proper party anthems on the way to get your weekend officially started. Already locked in is Eden, Quinn and Finlay, doing some stuff, listening to the show. Some of you working, some of you cooking dinner, some of you off on holiday tomorrow. Whatever you're doing, lock it in, turn it up. Let's get started with Near Archive, shall we? Let's do it.

Loving that then. Icarus on the re-edit of Oz Close to You. Yes, Boone, and also Near Archives to get started with. Zach's been in touch and said, Lee, loving the tunes, getting ready to go out for the evening, and accidentally found you on the radio and you're sounding absolutely great. Thanks very much indeed, Zach, for your love. Daisy's been in touch saying that also doing some cooking but having a kitchen disco. Love kitchen discos and kitchen raves. Do let us know if you're having one. Big shout out to Olivia as well. Got us on the smart speaker and saying

Stars is there from Shells, Call My Name, and also My Magician Years and Years and Differences playing on Ready for the Weekend. Big shout out to Georgia, who says, Lee, just wanted to say exactly what I needed tonight. The tunes are flying by and I've got the volume turned up. Thanks very much for your message, Georgia. Corey's been in touch as well. Don't normally message into the show, but sounded absolutely great, Lee. Thanks very much. Let's continue with this then, shall we? Bit of Christopher and Flo playing now. I've also got tunes on the way on this week's Ready for the Weekend from Prosper, Sweet Female Attitude and Deep Colours to play you on this week's show. Big shout out to Aaron, says the tunes are banging this week, Lee. Going to get the volume turned up. And Kieran's been in touch, having a house party tonight, saying tunes are sounding huge.

Loving that. Prosper and Dreams with Ronan Pinnock Hamilton, and also Avalan Roxton with Vertigo on this week's Ready for the Weekend. Let's continue with this then. Deville 19 and Ants Live with Ghost. It's Lee Everest here.

Latitude and Deep Deep Water. Also Deville 19 announced live with Ghost. Big shout out to Sienna, who says, I've just got engaged. Congratulations to you. I've got to find a bit of a... There we go. Especially for Sienna and your fiance for getting engaged. Big shout out to you guys. Congratulations. Big shout out to Amber as well. So just wanted to say hi, and it's what I needed tonight. Big shout out to Callum. Callum says, off to play some pool tonight with my mates down the local. And we've got you in the car on the way down there, Lee. Wanted to give you and the team a massive shout out. Thanks, guys. Let's do this then. Sam Felton, Memories.

Coco and Breezy and Off My Mind featuring Sam White on Ready for the Weekend. Honestly, every show at the controls, we do this every week on your radio. Big party warm-up. Big shout out to Ben and Alex. They say, Lee, we are off out for a big night out tonight, and you're keeping this going with the tunes. Not a shout out as well to Sue, who is tuned into us, loving the tunes. She says, Lee, I'm loving the new one from Danny Howard and Shermanology. Can you hit play on it for me? Certainly, especially for you, his party girl.

0: Danny Howard and Party Girl sounding great on this week's episode of Ready for the Weekend. The tunes are flying this week. And I'll tell you something else, the show is absolutely flowing by this week too.
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0: 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I want to get the numbers up, so go over there and have a listen on your podcast, please. Right, big shout out. Let's do a couple of shout outs before we head out of here. Bella's been in touch and says, first night off in ages, and you're setting me in the mood brilliantly, Lee. Thank you very much. Big shout out to Kyla as well. Just wanted to say exactly what I needed this week. Tia says, listen on the podcast every week, Lee, as well. First time listening on the radio, though, doing some housework, and you're sounding absolutely amazing with the tunes. Thank you very much, Tia, for that. Joel says, off out for a few beers down the local tonight with the lads. We have been following the football, and it's sounding really good. Jordan's been in touch as well. Packing for holiday. Is it me, or is there loads of you going on holiday? It must be because it's like summer holiday time, isn't it? Kids are off school. So big shout out to Jordan, packing for a holiday. Is it an early pickup, Jordan? That's what I want to know. Big shout out to you anyway. Right, we have got one more tune to finish with on this week's Ready for the Weekend. I'm going to hit play on it right now as we head out of here. Don't forget to listen back online through the website and on your podcasting app as well. This is Dermot Kennedy, Power Over Me with Good Boys on the remix. And I'm back here, same time, same place, next week for another episode of Ready for the Weekend. One more shout out to go. Theo, big shout out from us. The music spins on point this week and on fire. Thanks very much, Theo. Have a great weekend, guys. I'll see you next week.

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0: There is nothing wrong with your radio. Do not attempt to adjust the dial. We are controlling the transmission. If we wish to make it louder, we will. If we wish to make it softer, we will. We will control the treble. We will control the bass. For the next hour, sit quietly and we will control all that you hear. We repeat, there's nothing wrong with your radio.
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what a tune to kick off with this week. Sounds of Blackness, The Pressure from back in 95. Can you believe 95? Ooh. Good evening, how are we all? A little bit warm, eh? Right away across Europe, it's warm, I've heard. Ooh. Been hot one here. And yes, Jill, I will moan about it. We're English, that's what we do. We moan when it's cold, we moan when it's hot. Anyway, good evening, welcome along. You've made it once again, it's your Friday night. Thank you for joining us down here on Almeria Radio. 107.5 on your FM dial down here in Almeria, southern Spain. AlmeriaRadio.live throughout the rest of the world. Welcome, whoever you are, wherever you are. Don't forget, as per usual, we're going to be dropping you a nice mixture. Soulful, funky, deep house, with some club classics thrown in throughout the evening as well. But as per usual, anything can happen, and most probably will. And not forgetting, if you want to get involved with the show, you can do that. Get yourselves into the chat room, almeriaradio.live. Come and say hello. Join the Friday family. It's your chat room, guys. Get in there. I'll give you a shout out as well. But if you don't sign in, I don't know you're there. So far, we've got Ags, we've got Jill and Paul, and we've got our very own Catwoman as well joined in this evening. Good evening, guys. And of course, if anything you fancy listening to, and if I fancy listening to it, I might dig it out for you. We're going to kick things off with another one back from 2001. Sounds of John Cutler. I like this tune. You groove me. It's your Friday night. It's a soundtrack to your weekend. We're kicking off right here, right now. You've been chasing. The number one English speaking radio in Spain. It's Club Life. I've been destructive. Good evening. While you take your time. Oh, shout out to Shelley and Den as well. Just popped in there. See, I've been dancing, dancing. Evening, guys. I am hopeful you are sat on your terrace with a large G&T, dangling your feet in the pool. Be rude not to.

Evening to Donny as well, joining us this evening. Now, I know she's got a cocktail on board. Evening, my love.

Good evening to Lorna and Sean as well, joining us this evening. And to Paddy and Sarah, of course, as well. Good evening, guys. Hope you're well. It's a hot one, hot one, hot one, isn't it? I'm not going to keep going on about it. But the studio is a bit hot. Got about 6 fans in here. And they're all running flat out, trust me. Don't forget, if you want to get involved with the show, almariaradio.live, get yourselves into the app and get yourselves into the chat room. Come and say hello. Join the family Friday. This is the soundtrack to your weekend, kicking off 8 p.m. down here on Almaria Radio, 107.5 on your FM dial in Almaria. 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Welcome. Dropping you a couple more classics before we come bang up to date. Come and say hello. Good evening.

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Danny J. Lewis featuring Top Cat, Spend the Night. Proper tune. Don't forget, let me know what you're doing if you get a chance. We'll give you a shout out. Here we go. Another tune. Busy. And Busy's party. This is Friday night. This is Club Life. It's a tune.

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great tune that. It sounds like Soul Searchers. Jazz and Groove on the remix. Can't get enough. What a tune. Catwoman sounds like she's having a great Friday night. Fish and chips and listening to me. What more could you want? Let me know what you're doing. You've got a few people around having a drink. You're chilling in the garden. You're sitting in your pool. You might be cooking. Or you just put your feet down. Put your feet up, rather. And sat down with a drink. Whatever you're doing, let us know. We'll give you a shout out. This is Friday night. This is Club Life. Tuned into our Maria Radio. Right, it's time we come bang up to date. Something nice and soulful for your Friday night. Your warm, warm Friday night. This is brand new. It's out this afternoon. Sunburst Band. Brand new track called Reach for My Love. Shout out to Sarah and Paddy as well. Had a few margaritas. Blimey, we've got a few people in the house. I won't ask questions, babe. Give you a shout out in a minute.

Once again, got to give a shout out to Sarah and Paddy. They got their friends Yvonne and Chris from Scotland. Evening, guys, first time listeners. Hope you enjoy. Shout out to Raver Charlotte and Noah and Sylvie as well this evening. To Lorna and Sean, to Dawny, to Shelley and Den. Catwoman, to Jill and Paul, also over there in the UK. And to Ags as well. Quite liking that, brand new from the Sunshine Band. Sorry, the Sunburst Band. Got brain fog, it's very hot here. It is a beautiful evening down here though in Spain. Hope it is where you are. You're chilling out in the garden. Got the beers cracked open. Tune's kicking out then. Check this one out. I had to play it. Great new tune from Mother's Favourite Child. Featuring Ciada Wright. We said we want it all. This is love. Sounds good up loud. Give it some volume.

brand new from Mickey Moore and Andy T. New for July 26th. It's called Funky Lady. And it's alright, eh? Well, where's our first hour gone? Wow.

Anyway, we just keep cracking them out. Don't forget, coming up at 10 o'clock, at the top of the hour, Nicky Spoon's in his boiler room. The man, the myth, the legend that is Nicky Spoon's, coming up for you at 10. Change things around slightly. Got a couple of deep house tunes coming up for you.

I agree with Catwoman. That is a tune. If that's the one you're talking about. If not the one before, that was a tune. I don't know what you're talking about, but yeah, they're all tunes. It's Friday night down here on Club Life, Almeria Radio.

0: you're not tapping your feet to this, I suggest you pour yourself another one. That is a tune, Sonny Chiba. No more illusions. This is your Friday night. This is the soundtrack to your weekend. We're kicking things off. Before we hand things over to Nikki Spoons at 10 o'clock. Crack on, but we're going to go back to 2019. Never dull.
1: Go over there, man, and tell me something. Yeah, yeah. Yo, man. Yo, man. Play something else, man. Play something that'll take me back. Now that's more rocking, man. That's it right there, man.
0: Give us a volume, people. What dare ya?
1: All that groove, all that bass, all those fiscal vibes, man.

That, my friends, is a great tune for a Friday night. It's a beautiful evening down here. I hope it is where you are. And it's still warm.

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1: The lyrics being delivered by Donny Hathaway.
0: I think you might think Nick's on. He's not until the top of the hour.
1: It feels to be loved unconditionally, and then teaching me to love that.
0: Till then, you're gonna have to listen to me, Alan G, and Club Life.
1: Calls me sunshine.
0: Nice to have you on board though, guys.
1: Which God has blessed me, the gift of song and lyric. And
0: I'm a little bit softer than Nick,
1: if I didn't already,
0: but I'll warm things up nicely for him.
1: I'd love her for the
0: once again, that's Nick Spoon's coming up in the boiler room at the top of the hour, 10 o'clock.
1: Me sunshine.
0: Down here in Spain anyway, 9 over there in the UK.
1: A light of hope, a light of love, a light of joy, a light for which she's responsible.
0: Big shout out to everyone who's joined us in the chat room. Big thank you for taking part.
1: Just reflect her sunshine.
0: Welcome to the Friday family.

tell your friends, tell your family. Let's spread the love. Shout out to the Scottish crew joining us as well this evening with Sarah and Paddy. And Charlotte evening.

No problem, man. I'll serve you on board. Shout out to John, Jen and Dizzy. Hope you enjoy while you're here, though, guys. You never know, you might just enjoy yourself. Got some tunes coming up for you over the next half hour. Old and new.

tune requested for by Marnie over there in the UK. Sending this one out to the girls. If you like these old 80s tunes, join me down here tomorrow on our sister station, Amaria Gold, for some soul, funk and boogie. You never know, you might just get the original of this from back in 83, I believe. Sounds of Freeze and IOU. Might play a couple of remixes now. Taking us back tonight, this is Club Life. You're tuned in with Alan G on Amaria Radio. Into the final half hour, we're going to go back.

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We're running out of time as well. Love this tune.

Michael Gray on the remix of Donna Allen and Sirius. 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For 26. 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

hate cutting tunes short, but we've got to. Got a couple more I need to get through before the top of the hour. Shout out to our very own Nicky Spoons joining us. Good evening, mate. Hope you're well. A few of your fans joined a little bit early, so I've been looking after them for you. Everyone who's joined us in the chat room, big, big thank you.

the wrong track on. I was in a bassy mood. Take you back to 98, Thompson Project. It's a tune.

That's a tune, eh? 1998. Thompson Project. Right, that's about your lockdown here for this week. Don't forget, if you've got a spare couple of hours tomorrow morning, tune into the Saturday Selection live and loud on AlmariaRadio.com. It's as simple as that. We'll take you right back with soul, funk and boogie tunes from the 70s, 80s, 90s, noughties. You name it, anything can happen in that show, trust me. It normally does. Don't forget to strap yourselves in. Nicky Spoons is coming up in a few minutes. Cracker coming up for you then. I'll catch you down here next

I'm out here. Enjoy the rest of the weekend. I'll catch you tomorrow if you tune in. AnneMarieGold.com. If not, next week. Look after yourselves. It's going to be a warm one. Ciao for now.

And to our new crew, John and Jen and Dizzy. 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

0: Central and the Southern Central freight. 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
1: Wicked tune. Oh, I love you. Always will. John Hammer in the house. And his lovely lady, Jenny. Let's go.

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This Friday night, who's ready to play? I am. Let's go!

Yeah, private messages, guys, are not working. 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

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Let's go.

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And Tommy! 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

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I'm smiling. Let's have it. Come on, it's Friday. It's party time. 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
0: 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We're all beautiful. 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

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Thank you for coming and listening. 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

0: 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Nikki Noodles in the
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